0: Victor, 49.
1: 50th and Camp.
0: 1812 West 44th Street for 904.
1: Do we have an apartment number?
0: Negative.
1: Copy. Make
0: it 47 out there.
2: Negative.
0: Caller gave this address, requested police, and then quit answering questions. The line disconnected.
2: Okay, let's move it up. You know, both.
0: Yes, they were with FEMA.
2: That was possibly going to be a problem.
1: What apartment was that?
2: Apartment 1 on the corner.
1: Copy, thanks.
0: Dave, 25.
1: Charles, 60.
0: Start the 16th in division for a 901. Charles, 67, 930.
1: Do you have a warrant 930?
0: It's going to be a 901 at 16th and Division. It's now a verbal 914 going on.
1: Hey, well, you can clear icon if you don't need us anymore.
0: Hey, well. Charles, 16.
3: Yeah, I'm trying to turn this emergency button off.
0: 2-1, you're 2-4.
3: 4.
0: 2-1. David, 25, you 2-4 on the 901. David, 25.

0: He may still be on two if he had another one square.
1: Yeah, I think he's coming back over now. Start to 16th in division, 901 involving a Chrysler 300 and a Mini Cooper. There's now verbal 914 going on.
0: 9640 West.
1: 1940. 1940.

0: 1846.
1: Nick Master, hit it again.
2: Adam 12, Adam 3, I think that's the daughter right there that's walking up towards you, trying to see what's going on.
1: Okay, that's fine.
0: Charles 6-7.
3: Charles 6-7, go ahead.
0: That 914 at Percy Macon Pike, are they referring to the railroad bridge there? Percy Macon and Percy?
3: Most likely, he said it's close to the Bolshevik painting across from the car dealership, if that's in that area.
0: Yeah, the only bridge is the railroad bridge, and there's nobody underneath that fighting at the stroke of the...
3: Two.

0: saving 25 pounds then, sir.
1: Hey, 25. What did you need?
0: Men's.
1: Same for you got a vehicle injury in the vehicle?
0: Negative. She just wants to be checked out. She's checking out.
1: Still.

0: Maker 3.
1: Charles, that's right.
0: 1848.

0: Adams Hood, 1242. Go ahead. Hannah, you got 2-10-15. Did you go on the route to the jail or what?
1: Negative. My car is at the back of this house, lost from the door.
0: You still in the back of the house?
1: 10-4 with my car.

0: Mike, 25.
1: Mike and Pershing.
0: 3726 Maple Street for possible 914 altercation.
1: Hicks.
0: This was called in by a passerby. Said there was a black male in black clothing with white writing on the back that appeared to be beating a kid with a belt and a broom. Caller was just driving by and is no longer in the area.

0: Baker 25. Just be advised, I don't have any units of 930 at this time, but I'll start the first available.
1: Yeah, 10-4.
2: Six twelve,
0: go ahead.
2: Off duty at the event center, tow further.
0: 10-1.
2: Big 47, 1098, 100
0: commands. Micro 47, you've got 1098, what was the address?

0: 12:30.
1: Charles 30.
0: I got a hold of the Cracker Barrel 904. He accidentally called 10 HBO.
1: Two.

0: Charles 57.
1: Charles 57, go ahead.
0: I'm 98, clear the Walmart by mail, 904. And I'll double check the Aliana Virgin area, which is the one under 40 on Pike. This is Southern, clear that call.
1: And stay forth.

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1: Tango Baker 47 to me. Copy 47 North. Baker 49.
0: 44th and line.
1: 1817 West 35th Street Apartment B Boys 914 altercation.
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1: 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Male and female both, possibly 910.

0: yard on our cameras.
1: Does she just want to call, or does she want me to go kick him out of her yard?
0: This is really, it's kind of hard to decipher just from the way the call was entered.
1: Ten four.

0: Charles 57 both at MacArthur and the Pike. Clear passes are clear as well. You can clear the call, Julie.
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0: Hey, 2-7, it was 884.
1: 9-5.

0: Maker 47 going. Sorry, your radio had was ditched, so if you repeat that.
1: Are you still on the line with the original caller out here?
0: I think they just disconnected. She has been speaking with them, and it sounded like she was trying to get him to come outside and speak with an officer.
1: Yeah, where we are, thank you.
2: Trial 16, clear accident report.
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0: Start to Counts Massey and Collins Industrial for 901 I involving a gray Nissan Rogue and a green F-150. Let me advise Tango 10 is off duty, but he's out on the scene with the accident there.
2: Charles 16, I'll take that for Charles 67.
0: 10 more. Charles 67, you just heard?
1: Careful, I think, sir.

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0: Had a text to 911 alert. This address, female answered on a callback and hung up when stating this was 911.

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0: 36 10 Kim Robinson at the Sonic 914 altercation.
1: 96.
0: Maker 47 out there. White female in black clothes, gray and black backpacks, causing a 914, possibly on 400s. She's now walking towards the old fire station, now going towards the Exxon, screaming and yelling.

0: Baker 25 Charles 57. That number that texted us from 304 Meadow Park Drive, we sent them a text. They responded no over the text when they were asked if they had an emergency. So they do not have an emergency according to their text.
1: HBO.
0: 1914.
2: Gary 25, 10-8 accident report.
0: 1914.
1: Baker 25, I'm close to a sonic call. 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
0: Start to 403 East Broadway at the Burger King for a 914 altercation.
1: Cool.
0: Got a black female with dreads, a white shirt, black pants, and a red hat. It's causing a 914 there. I'll start you at 930 as soon as someone gets available.

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1: 37 to Pike.
0: Yeah, 930 Charles, 57 at the Burger King, 403 East Broadway for that 914 altercation.
1: 96.
0: 1920.

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0: Can you change the address to 1821 Edmonds?
1: Yeah.
0: And also, can you change it to a 910 and I'll be sitting there with the ADR?
1: Two.
2: Charles 1697.
0: Sure.

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0: 13308, Berkshire Manor for a welfare check.
1: 36.
0: Caller's wanting to check on a Morris Parker. Hadn't heard from him in about a week. His vehicle's in the driveway here. Your caller's going to be waiting outside in a gray Toyota Tundra.

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0: Charles 57. Field thoughts? 5216 JFK at the Maverick for 928 just occurred. Mega 4993.
1: 9639
0: in Arlington. Caller advising a male threw something at the door. Then an old beat up white car, and there was also a dark gray Charger with him, and they both pulled up and busted the door. Both vehicles now heading towards McKean. Older beat up vehicle is an SUV, and they did show a gun before they left. It was driven by a black male with dreads, heavy set, and a white shirt.

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0: David 14, the correct address is going to be 13300 Berkshire Manor.
1: Go for it.

0: Adam 45.
1: Adam 45.
0: 45 and 10-8. Catch me in the West 14.
1: Assume.

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1: Good.
0: Got a 904, 705 North Hickory. They advise that he accidentally called 911, 10-4 to cancel.
1: So?
0: 1945.

0: Charles 67, 914, call notes.
1: 1954.
0: 521. Sir, should we work an off duty at the Millennium Bowl till further?
1: Yeah.

All units, stand by to copy reckless driving information. Fishtail unit, especially in the area of McCain Boulevard and Morgan Road. Be on the lookout for a red Corvette, license Adam Zebra Henry 58 George. I took the McCain exit from 57, driving recklessly. And you can be in contact, check your satisfaction. Dispatch clear 1957.

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1: Tower 9258. Baker 10 tonight. Tower Baker 10. Baker 33 tonight. Tower Baker 33. Baker 47.
0: Baker 47. Baker 14 HBO.
1: 219, 259.

0: Charles, 29.
1: 157, yeah.
0: Start to 419 West 13th for 907. Baker 10930.
2: Dearborn.
0: Charles 29.
2: Dearborn 10930.
0: Dearborn. Caller's 12-year-old has apparently tried slicing her wrist and has cut.
2: I'm 16. I'm 10896 to the.
0: Dearborn. Baker 10, you need to sugar.
2: Dearborn.
0: Baker, when you tip on that call.
3: Okay, is this ongoing, or are they able to get the knife or whatever from them?
0: Doesn't mention here where the weapon is. No weapons now. They just added that. No weapons, so they... They are disarmed, apparently. The child was off her meds when this happened.
2: Day 11 tonight.
0: Tell her day 11. Tell her Charles went to.
4: Dave 34, 10-8.
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0: That's the sheriff.
1: Traffic 80 in the background.

0: 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You still need somebody for that lockout.
1: That's 10-4.
0: Hold it over there.
1: Damn.

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1: Charles Flight, you go ahead.
0: 48,000 seconds of Pike Exit 152 of Arkansas, Baker Robert, Adam, Team Charles Union, on a silver colored Honda Ridgeline.
1: Turns on a silver Honda, picked up August 26th, expiration, clear out of Benton.

0: And 25, they're advising some next call up that is currently pending dispatch.
1: All right, 10-4, thank you.
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0: voilà. 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
1: Still 2016.

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1: I see. Channel 14, you'll have to move your car.

0: 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It's halfway in the road.
1: We'll work on it.
2: Nine 11. 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
0: 3300 North Highway 391. It's a pilot for 914 altercation.
1: 96.
0: Dave, the 5930. Inside the pilot, there's a black male, 6'2", black shirt, camo pants, costume 914. It looks like he just left, walking across the street towards the Petro, now standing by the Petro sign.

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0: Caller's advising loud noise coming from the playground area, which should be closed at this time.

0: 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Charles 16, go ahead.
1: This 901 would be at 7525 Counts Massey, and I'd be clear with a report, accident report.
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0: Banker 10, 930. Fuel talks. Medical's responding here for a subject with a fall of head injury under the influence of 400 or possibly 910.
2: Baker 33, I'll take 10 spinal closer.
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0: Man, 16.
1: Good.
0: 2005 West Short 17th for 925 regarding a runaway juvenile. Caller had information that her 921 juvenile is possibly with her estranged brother, wants to speak with police. She just called back in and gave another address at 1809 West 21st. She believes possibly going to be at that location.
1: Okay, I'll give her 21.
0: 21.
1: I'm 25. Show me you and follow up at 1524
0: Pike
1: Avenue. 10-1. Baker 49 HP Park.
0: 10-1. 10-1, Dave Lemon.

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1: Foot.
0: Hey, there's one in trespass. I'll go ahead and start the paperwork.
1: Show for.
0: He sent me his return.
2: 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I don't need the return.

0: 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There's four shots being fired just south of my location, 5-6 shots now.
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0: 2508 Highway 161 Eagle Suites on a 911 hang up. They've asked accidental on callbacks. 1040 canceled. 2048.
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0: 1418 West 36th Street for 904-911 open line.
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0: Baker 10930.
1: Still. Item 16, then I answer the phone, I'll be 96.
0: Tower 2049. Baker 33, Baker 10. The call taker believes this caller is possibly in a vehicle now traveling on the interstate.

0: Charles 16. Smokey McCain. 3917 McCain at Chipotle for 915. Charles 22930.
1: Charles 22 from Maine, 24th.
0: Mims is responding here to a homeless subject that's advising she's mentally ill and dehydrated. Advising scene secure.
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0: 2600 Lakewood Village Drive at Old Mill Wine and Spirits, 914 altercation. Dave 14930.
1: How is Ebony Youth Garden?
0: There's a female there trying to steal and causing a 914 via black female in a blue jean jacket.
1: How?
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0: Baker 49 and Baker 33. Hey, we're here on Velvet Ridge. I'm still hearing those fireworks. Will you go over there and watch, see if they're shooting them still?
1: Copy. Will you catch the shot? United 7. 2056.

0: Charles 29, David 25. The subject is now on foot towards the Mighty Crab. Nothing was taken from the store. She did make threats to kill the employees there. Now she's going towards Home Goods. Still in the parking lot, walking towards Home Goods.
1: Copy, I'm in the area.
0: 2057.

0: Baker, Ken.
1: Go ahead.
0: 9811 Maumelle Boulevard at Boudreaux's Grill and Bar. There was a 914 there. Now the caller's requesting a 1021. He says, and the subject's laughter, the disturbance is over, but he's requesting a 1021 in reference to the altercation. You're welcome. Okay. 2058. Good. Day 11, 2058.

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1: Okay.
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2: Two.
1: Maybe that's your next one.
2: 2101.
0: Charles Fernandez, you are.
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1: Dave 34, run.
0: I'm at the Justice Center. I can take care of that 9.4.
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Maker 33. 3-47. 2003 West 38th Street, Tri-State Enterprises, 908A. 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
1: 10-4, I believe we responded on alarm there last night that had a broken window, so it may be from previous damage.
3: Charles, we'll hit 10-4. 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

0: 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Crosstalk.
1: Can 1 Jeff Raven.
0: Yeah, I'm fighting this radio. I'm 96 to Crosstalk.
1: Yeah.
2: Out of 5K, no one.
0: Go ahead.
2: I had a murder there a couple nights ago, and the video from the surveillance system looked like a white male with a hoodie and a mask on coming up to the business before or after it happened.
0: Yeah, or just warning about 5 o'clock. We kind of broke windows.
2: Right, maybe that's the point that I read today then. I think you busted out the vending machine window and took a bunch of snacks out of the vending machine. Out of 5 tonight.
1: Zero info.
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4: Baker 49, do we have a drone available? 713, I can be 96, 10 for a pin to note here. 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
3: 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Break the units out there. That building has access to the entire warehouse as well. So if you want to expand your perimeter.
4: Copy. I'm holding the front door. I believe Baker 33 is holding that broken window. If we have anyone else available that can go on the back side there, be right.
5: Fine. I'll come to you. Pershing pipe.
1: Communications, Captain.
6: 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I got the Bravo Charlie corner.
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9: Okay, 1-9-7. 10. Alan, so clear with the supplement at 10-7.
1: 21-15.
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1: 10-1.

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1: Stand by, Charles Ford. Dave, 34.
2: Dave, 34.
1: 1012 North Effins and Frank Street, 917 circumstances.
2: I'm just there.
1: David, 14930.
3: Yeah, we're out.
1: Caller's advising her neighbors are harassing her and thinks she's going to break in, but she does not want contact. She has flagged 915 in.
2: Yeah, boy.
4: Like one, she even advised which neighbors?
1: That's negative.

0: Mega one, I think I missed her last traffic.
1: Mega one, negative. She didn't have any additional information in regards to the neighbors.
0: Yeah, she didn't want contact, and she didn't provide any more information. Just clear it.
1: That's 10-4, David 34, David 14, 10-8.
2: 34 copy.
3: 14 copy.
4: Charles 12 and 7.
1: 10-1, Charles 12.
4: 7-13, 10-8, 12, 9, 9, 6, Charles 6.
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0: Ten four, please.

0: make the 10th. Go ahead. 5110 the net street for 908C. Yeah. Charles 29930.
1: Isaac from 151 Fairfax.
0: Caller's advising Mark Crowley is here beating on the door. Caller says there's a no contact order in place, and Mr. Crowley, flag 915M.

0: Vanguard 49. Also be advised, we made contact with key holder. They're going to be there in about 30 minutes. He also called an employee that lives closer. Should be there in 5 to 10 minutes in a red Chevy Tahoe.
1: Copy, thanks.

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0: 11103 Paul Hills Drive at the Marines at the Rocks for 922. Maker 10930. I contact your caller in a dark gray Charger in reference to picking up her child from a male subject that's been making threats to the caller.

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1: You know traffic.
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0: Charles 29, 930. Had a 911 call. The call taker could not understand the caller. It's best she could figure is they're just requesting the police to ride through the area, but she was unable to understand what we needed to be looking for.
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0: And 25930. Timor, I have 25 feet disregard. The check for a black female wearing a red shirt. The employee there wants them trespassed outside of the store.
2: Charles 16, I'm about 97. I was on my way to 19. I'm stopped out here.
0: Timor, I have 13 feet disregard.

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0: 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Caller's requesting a 1021 reference earlier, 901.
1: 10-4.

0: Charles 30.
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0: 4218, Eastward, 5 below from Alloway A.
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2: Charles 29, copy, from 47th and Camp.
0: Shows cash wrap motion.
1: Charles 30, we spoke to the representative. He said they've got a bunch of balloons in there. I'll be 96.

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1: 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Megger 10.
0: Go ahead.
1: 12,001 Maumel Boulevard at Walmart for a 913 report.
0: 10-4.
1: I contacted the caller here, said some money was stolen from his wife's wallet. They're going to remain 97 there to review the video.

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0: 12209 Wahoo Drive, 917 circumstances. David, 13, 9-30. Caller's advising kids are currently under the caller's vehicle. I do not have a vehicle description at this time. K-9-1, go ahead.
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1: David 30, David 13, additional. There's a female subject at the caller's door screaming and crying. She said prior to her calling, the kids were running around in the area before they got up under her vehicle. Two shirtless black male juveniles.
0: 30, copy.
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1: 2228. 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Tim.
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0: Baker 10. Here we're there, sir. 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
2: Turns on the gray Equinox, September 26, clear out of Texarkana.

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0: Say one.
2: 713, say.
0: Adam 13, Joe Trevor.
2: Sure. Okay.

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1: And Lynn, go ahead.
0: Myself and 524 will be 96 to 521 West 14th.
1: Tim. Maker 33.
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1: 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Sounds like it's possibly coming from the direction of Edwards Cash Saver.

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0: 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Pan 16, disregard.
1: Alright. Charles 14, does our call want contact?
0: That'd be negative on contact.

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0: 820 and North Magnolia with Arkansas Baker out of Adam Lane X-ray on a black and colored Dodge Charger.
1: I got the Baker out of Adam. What was the rest of the lines?
0: 1-8 X-ray.
1: Turns on a black Dodge Charger, September 26 expiration, clear out of North Little Rock.
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0: 33. I'll found it.
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1: 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And 16. 16.
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0: 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I'll take care of that. I'm on Phillips at 38.
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Devlin. Fifty-eight oh one Preacher Drive, arrest in room 206, 913 just occurred. They have 13-930. Your caller's gonna be in a white Kia. They have a white female wearing a gray outfit arriving at this location. She's refusing to pay. Said she went room 206.

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0: Caller here believes someone's possibly trying to break in. I don't have any suspect information at this time. Caller is arming herself with a knife.
2: Charles wants to have a knife today as well.
0: Tim.
3: Charles
0: 29, go ahead.
3: Between the Flanders on a black Suburban, it's going to be William Hall on North Ocean Young.
0: William Paul Oceanor Young shows ownership ceased check VIN for current registration, but it does show the return on a black Chevy Suburban. Plate shows to expire back in December of 23, clear out of Little Rock.
3: Copy, check it to you.

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0: Pike and Pershing, Adam, Frank, Paul, 36 William, looks like a Chrysler 300.

0: 1897, Adam Frank Paul 3-6 William shows the 1053 license plate. It did return on a silver Dodge Avenger December 22nd out of Rogers. Says check VIN for current registration.
1: Jaguar, Charlie 930. So that's Adam Frank Paul 63 William.
0: 10-4 Adam Frank Paul. Oh, I got 3-6 William. He says 6-3 William.
1: Cool.
0: Let me try that again. Adam Frank Paul, 6-3 William, does return on your black Chrysler 300. April 26th expiration. Clear out of Little Rock. You still need a 930?
1: No. That's what I thought, 970 Southside, AMI 79.
0: 2328.
2: Dave 13, I'm back at the Jaguar.
0: Dave 11, 10-8.

0: Yes, responding to Kim's Massey, the caller advised that possibly a male subject trying to get in her door with a key, wearing a pink floral pajama pants, a black male, black hoodie with pajama pants on. He's still standing outside the caller's door on the steps, talking on the phone.
1: Thank you, 33. Show me a route to the account, Matthew.
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1: K96 code.
0: Open that up to 22 on a reckless dive. We're going to be the area count map number 4.
1: Yeah.

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0: It's going to be a Centennial Bank over here on East Broadway. 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

turns on a Ford Econoline truck owned by U-Haul out of Arizona. Shows clear. 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

0: 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Go ahead. 435 McCain Boulevard, plus on McCain, 904. 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
1: Thank you.
0: Have a 911 open line. 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
0: Okay, if Larry changes to 926, I'll be 10 able to report.
1: 2356. Charles, 22, Joe Trevor.
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0: Boy, John Lincoln 76 Edward turns on white. Jaguar, April 27, clear out of Pine Bluff.
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0: 16. Adam 16, go ahead.
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0: Turns on a gray.

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0: 1701 Skyline Drive, apartment 311 for a loud noise complaint. Fuse caller says loud music's coming from this apartment.

0: Dave 13.
1: Charles 14, traffic.
0: Charles 14, go ahead.
2: Same problem, 1056. I'm Tom Frank, 040. I'm a Nissan.
0: Adam Tom Frank 04 Zebra shows ownership ceased, checked in for current registration, and did return on a tan Nissan Titan pickup, expiration August of 2024, clear out of North Aurora.
2: Charles Ford, it's me, Adam Tom Frank 80 Zebra. Because 33 Shelby, I'm here with Charles 14.
0: And South Frank 80 Zebra returns on a silver Nissan Altima, September 26, clear out of North Aurora.
2: 10-4-6.
0: Dave 13.
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1: Yeah, we're 0-10.
3: They have 34-H0.
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0: 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Looks like it's on all of them.
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1: 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Turns out a silver Nissan Altima shows expired August of 24. Clear out Little Rock.
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1: Yeah, it's been good.
0: 16th and Chandler, Adam, X-Ray Sam, 1-6 John.
1: Adam X-Ray, Sam 1-6 John, shows ownership, cease check, then for current registration, did return on a red Kia Forte, April 25, expiration clear out of Norborough.

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2: Actually, 5 on second, I'll call it. North on Gum, approaching 18th. East on 18th, approaching railroad, speeds are 4. No traffic.
3: Adam, 4 monitoring.
2: Slowing down to your 18th to Percy. Still slowing. No traffic. This vehicle has got a history of narcotics.
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0: 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We got the passenger 15.
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1: Let me watch my video. Good one.
2: Charles, do you need a record for one here on 18?
0: 10-1.

0: 10-9-6, 7. 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
1: 10-4, we're looking.
0: Or it's pretty big, it's white.
2: Charles, I'll just look back on 18, please. I believe I saw something in the, on those double yellows right across the railroad track, you know?
3: Charles, 22.

0: Adam 11 to K97, just to verify, y'all came down 18th Street, right? Just to verify, you guys came down 18th Street?
1: Yeah, it was. It's in between Gum and the track on the right side of the road.

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1: 6-7, go ahead.
0: Yeah, I think someone picked up your contraband, buddy.
1: 10-4. Appreciate it.
0: To 10-4, we'll look a little longer.
1: Or he had a gap on me. I'll go too if you want to check and go. That's cool.
2: Charles, are you in the area?
3: 037.

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1: 038. They have 34.
2: They have 34.
1: Start the 2501 division for house fire.
2: All right, yes.
1: They have 11930. Security called in, advised they had 5 shots fired on the side of the building. To be on the west side of the building. Didn't see anything.
2: Simple.

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0: David, 13930. Callers advising they can hear what sounds like fighting. Thinks it's possibly coming from a car in the garage of this apartment.
1: Definitely.

0: It's Mary Counts Massey. You came by to copy information regarding a vehicle that took off from Mono Police. It's going to be a white Jeep Cherokee, license 524, Tom William 12. Last seen in Counts Massey area, they darkened their lights. That's where the last place they saw him. He came in contact, take appropriate action. 047.
1: Charles Bridge, 10-8.
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0: Lakeview and Sevier, 917 persons. Charles 30, 930. A fuse caller said there's a group of juvenile males with backpacks in the area.
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1: Go ahead.
0: Can you ground still? 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There's a vehicle parked over there. It's a closed area, and there was a guy walking back.
1: Hey, give me a second to put it back up.
0: Simple. I'm probably going to go out with the truck here in a second.

0: Dave 11. Gardenia Avenue and Rogers 917 circumstances. David 13 930.
1: Thanks,
0: Hill. The caller is advising they can hear banging coming from the vacant house on the corner. They had disconnected while they were giving us the information.

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1: Eight 825 Union, Union William returns on a brown GMC Sierra pickup March 27. Expiration clear out of North Little Rock, 3120 North Hills Boulevard, apartment 11205. It's clear.
2: Director team walk in.
0: Can I?
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1: 10-4. Charles 14, go ahead.
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0: Zulu 11, have you made contact?
1: Oh, yeah. I'm talking to him. He fell.
0: Hey,

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0: 911 hang up that's pinging close to this address, no answer on callback.
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0: 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Go ahead. 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
1: 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David, 30.
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0: I have a caller on 911. It's hard to understand, possibly 910 or 915M. The call taker says they can hear a male subject in the background telling the caller to stop playing.
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1: Charles 30, you can disregard.
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0: Hey, 3497.
1: 135. Mercury Tennis Bureau. Zero 135. Dave 34, Dave 30, just be advised that the caller there has requested MIMS for unknown medical. MIMS will be responding.
0: Okay. Thank you.
2: 30 copies. Show me in the area.
1: 135.

0: Charles 14. Charles 14. Hat Maple Drive and Hollow Pine Drive for a loud music complaint.
1: Connecticut.
0: Unknown house on Hollow Pine Drive, just off Tat Maples, playing loud music.
1: Devil. David 30, seems secure from us.
0: Tower 137.

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0: Baker 33. Yeah. 1812 West 44th Street, apartment 8, for 904 on the 911 hang up. Thank you. Baker 10930.
1: I'm 97.
0: 911 hang up. Made contact with a female caller, says she'll call back, but I don't know what their need is.

0: Nave 34.
1: Nave 34, go ahead.
0: Can you also go ahead and advise the officers in reference to the possible 918 that occurred on John Barrow?
1: You guys contact Little Rock and let them know this possible 918 that occurred on John Barrow?
0: 10-4.
1: Did you need Little Rock to respond out there?
0: I think she's going to go to the hospital with Mims whenever they arrive. So wherever she ends up is where they'll need to contact her.
1: 10-4.

0: Echo 3397.
1: 143.
0: Mecca, can you buy the apartment 8 on this?
1: 10-4.
0: 10-4. It's a single male here. Can you call back and see if he got anything else?

0: Vehicle angle.
1: Okay, 34 mode.
0: Lincoln 22 men, family says, kind of to your lead to about the signal.
1: 2. Dave 34.
0: Dave 34, go ahead.
1: You know, it's the same as you contact Little Rock Police for a report. We contacted them, but we didn't have any information on where they were going or the name of the patient or what they needed to do.
0: I will ask them when you contact them when they get there.

Baker 10 made contact. It was a child, and the caller says they worked everything out on the police this time. They want to cancel.

Hey, Vlad. Faulkner Crossing Drive and Yarrow Drive, 917 circumstances. David. I've just got that last note. The caller is now saying they do not want contact. Disregard. Actually, they're requesting we drive through the area. Okay, 147.

0: Dave 11, Dave 13.
1: Okay.
0: Reference the Faulkner Crossing and Yarrow Drive call. Caller was a door dasher in a white Hyundai Elantra. It was being followed by a black sedan. Now the last information we had, that the caller didn't want contact but still requested we to check the area for the vehicle.

0: Charles, 29. 3132 North Hills Boulevard, apartment 1402 for a 914 altercation.
1: Right.
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0: It's called in by a friend of Haley who lives there. His friend's out of state, advising Haley told her someone has a gun and is not letting her leave the residence.

caller from Indiana is relaying to us that there's a Charles Wells inside the house with a Glock extended clip. Careful.

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1: 202. Yes, I have. We have the Haley Schaefer on the phone now, and she's saying the white male inside the house has a gun in his hand. He'd be wearing a blue shirt.
0: That's 25. 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
1: 10 more. Adam 4, I'm assuming we've tried to get her to come out of the house.
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1: Pegasini, by she's outside with you.
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1: 10-4, what do you have?
0: The victim's about to pass out and may have Parkinson's or some other medical issue.
1: That's terrible.

0: 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Charles 30, go ahead.
1: 7 Brewer McCain with an unlicensed Toyota.
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0: 16, I'll take that day between 5. I'm 26 hours of Giants.
1: 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They have 34 tonight.
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0: at 25 up for the area. 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
0: 91 open line with a 914 going on, trying to get additional at this time. The phone line's just disconnected. Someone took the phone from the caller.

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1: Yeah. Your kid's going to voicemail.
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0: Becker 10, you can show me on that 5126 Silver Ridge.
1: Becker 10, you guys, you're on the 5126 Silver Ridge on that?
0: Yes, or the other one. I've got it.
1: Or 326.

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1: Charles 14, go ahead.
0: Pulling an Exxon on a gray Mercury with a tint tag. Same rest of the tag. Charles 14, that's tag. David Charles 049425.

0: And 25, 917 vehicle, Riverfront Park, 28, it's going to be Baker Mary Tom, 98 Young.
1: Charles Washington, again, not 30, first bridge. Tim.
2: That does turn on us.
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2: Tim. And 25, turns on a silver Honda Accord, April 27, clear out of North Little Rock.
1: I'm going to

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0: David, 34. 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
1: 9-9-6.
0: David, 30 and 30. I made contact with your caller. He's in a red Dodge Ram pickup. He's wanting to make a 913 report about his wallet and money being stolen, but now he's advising his girlfriend is damaging his property.
1: Simple.
0: And 25 status.
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0: 4610 Ridge Road, 915, secure scene for 902. Charles 42930.
1: 161 in the chain.
0: 902 is responding for a lift assist here. Address is flagged for a resident being 915 in and hard of hearing. Unknown if the door is open or not. Also, I need a force entry.

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0: We've got the Redskins on creature with 980, Young Victor Victor, and EMC.
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0: 212 Cheryl Street got a 904. Callers advising they don't actually have an emergency. Can we cancel?
1: Civil.
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0: have a child caller advising there's a male subject that's hitting his mother.

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0: Charles 3930.
2: Charles 3996.
0: At the main entrance, security's out with a white female that's refusing to leave.

0: Stand for.
1: Battle 4, let's go to that one.
0: 44-1 Lynn Lane, got a 904. Evaz, can you go ahead and send somebody out there?
1: Civil.
0: Major 33.
2: Campanella.
0: 44-01 Lynn Lane, had a 91 hang up. Caller advised it's accidental and confirmed the address. We did respond here to a 914 and a 926. This house back in March of this year.
1: 96.
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0: They have 34. I'll start to 2401 Parker Street, apartment 55 for a welfare check. Since I made contact with a Hispanic male named Desi Castillo, 1126 of 87, he drives a gray Ford Fusion. This is called in from the City of Faith, requesting a welfare check due to the subject not checking in with him.
1: Okay.

0: Negative 30. Negative 30 starts in the area 16th and Crutcher for 917 circumstances. Baker 10, 930. Four. Callers advising there's a heavy set black male picking a lock to a fence of a house in this area. He's wearing a blue jacket. He advises the subject has made it inside the house here.
1: Maybe I cannot take 35.
0: 32.
2: 4, thank you.
1: Sorry, 14, 10, 8, there you are.
0: 0, 5. And 13 Baker 10, the caller's also advised him there's another male subject in a black sedan acting like he's possibly a lookout for the other subject.

0: Charles 14. I'll be in the paper tent.
1: 10 more. David 13. If you're not close, you can disregard.
0: Thirteen,
1: 504.

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Negative 30. She'll be on her own 100. Turn 33.

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1: 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Kenmore Baker 10.
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0: 917 circumstances, 4320 Abbey Smith Lane Boulevard, Home Depot. The female, possibly 915M, in a pink coat and jeans, saying the male is chasing her.
2: Obviously,
0: she came in. 44930. 10-4, Charles 44, you can disregard. Caller is now saying that the male is shooting at her with nothing to serve on the line.
2: Same old thing, it's going to be 9:15 a.m. I don't hear any gunshots across the street.
0: 10-4.

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0: The same female that called from Home Depot is now at 3470 Landers Road. It's in for medical center. Fighting a male with a gun. It's chasing her again.
1: 10-4, JFK, man.
0: Charles 18, 930.
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1: Go ahead.
0: To accidental 911 call at the Maverick on JFK. Can we go ahead and clear it?
1: Sure.
0: Copy, thank you.
2: Charlie Dan Mallard, the entrance of Target.
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0: 908 A3308 East Broadway at Clifton Land, showing shot motion. Charles 42930. 721.
1: 935, back on my way to Clinton.
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0: is going to be James Beard.
1: Yeah.

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1: Crappy Falls.
2: 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Glenview.
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1: What's up?
0: 926 716 Water Street. Caller wants an officer to stand by while he gets his belongings. Advise that a female sprayed him with mace when he knocked on the door, trying to get his stuff the first time.
1: Civil.
0: Charles, 5930.
2: Did you call?
0: 751. The caller will be at the front of the house in a white t-shirt, gray pants.

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0: 917 person, intersection of Rogers Street and Gardenia Avenue. Color advised of a white male wearing all brown, pulling on doors. He's currently on Gardenia walking towards lunch.
1: Adam
0: 45930.
2: Yeah.
0: Caller also advised he's possibly on 400 feet.

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0: 8 report, 5015, Zelda Ridge Drive, Building K, apartment 92, calling to report her windows being busted out of her black punch shirt.
1: 9-6.
0: 757.

0: 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I'm taking it for 45.
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0: Major 21. 917 circumstances, 8323 Counts Massey Road, apartment 306 at the Greens at the Rock. Caller's advising a black male has been stalking her at work and is now outside her door.
1: Copy.
0: Baker 45930.
1: Copy.
0: Caller doesn't have a clothing description. She did advise that he drives a white truck.

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0: 917 circumstances, 310 West 22nd Street. Caller advised of a vacant house at this location. Black Chevy Trailblazer pulled in the driveway. And the male in all black walking around the house. Thanks to hear the door being kicked in. Charles 18930.
2: Thank you.
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1: Adam 22, 10-8 HBO, will be 96th,
0: 22nd. 10-4. Charles 42, Charles 18, industry.

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1: Tiger 21.
0: Is this caller going to be standing around the office or at the apartment y'all gave?
1: She should be at the apartment.
0: Copy. Could you call her back and give a better location? The person that answered the door said she didn't call.
1: 10-4.
2: Chelsea, y'all, wait 1 second.
1: All units, stand by for a general announcement. All units, be aware. We are aware that the light at Broadway and Lynch is out. Traffic has been notified. Repeating, we are aware that the light at Broadway and Lynch is out. Traffic has been notified.

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0: Shelford 3-2.
1: 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Charles 44, resident just called back. They advise everything's 10-4.
2: 10-4, they home?
1: Negative.
2: Clear false then, I guess.
1: Charles 44, King to 9.
2: You're saying he's not here and he said it's false. Clear false.
1: 10-4.

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0: Probation and parole with Boy Ida Ida, 85 Victor, on a red Nissan.
1: Tim Bull comes back on a 2005 Nissan Red, October 2026. Insurance is unconfirmed.

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0: 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Charles 42.
1: What?
0: 917 Circumstances, 2600 John S. J. Drive, Building C is in Charlie. Justin Manor Apartments, colors rising of a black male, green fishing boots, has needles and a knife and foil next to this location. David 43, 10:30.
1: Charles said
0: the economic area, but not taken away. 10:40, 43. You can disregard. There is a photo attached.
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0: 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Officer, 1505, West 18.

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0: 917 person, 4612 Division Street. Caller's advising of a black male, tan pants, knocking on his door and hollering.
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1: Good.
0: 925 at 120 South Bird Street. Caller advised of two black males between the age of 17 and 19 that jumped her fence. She followed them to the house they stay at the Pitbull from West Fisher PD.
1: Cool.
0: Back at her address at this location.
1: Okay, that's where I'll take her.
0: 10-4, do 43, yes, 8-8.
1: Yeah, come.

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0: 908 CD 2400, McCain Boulevard, Building 15, Apartment 1088, High Con Apartments, colors advising of a black female, gray sweatpants, red top, that's on the back side of this building, asleep in front of the door, like he's breaking into vacant apartments.
1: 10496.
0: Charles 18930.
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0: 1608 in progress, 11401, Diamond Drive, Rush Truck Group, David 35, David 43. Alarm company is advising they're watching the video surveillance of a couple of individuals breaking into semis on the east side of the site near the east gate.
1: Okay,
0: 10-4.
2: Draw, so do you have any route with a draw?
0: 10-4.
3: Yeah, 45. Just hold this call for me. I want to go after the diamond draw.
0: 10-4.
1: Yeah, there are 14 people of observance. Do you think about a prescription?
0: 10-4. K94C, one older white male, bald white shirt, tan cargo pants, and one younger, late teens white male, wearing a dark shirt, jeans, and dark brown hair.

0: Charles 10, yes, 27.
1: Copy. Charles 42.
2: 13th of Pike.
1: 914 in progress, 1524 Pike Avenue at the Canna Food Store. Caller's advising his wife is there calling in 914. She arrived in a white Toyota Camry. Charles 44, 930.
0: 40, spring up.
3: Vic 45, DLA.
1: Copy, DLA. Units en route to the Canna Food Store. Copy. Units around the Canna Food Store, just be advised that the wife has a gun in her pants. She did show the caller, but did not pull it out.
2: So, white Toyota Camry?
1: 10-4.
2: It's not here. Can you have the caller meet with me?

0: Baker 27, I'm going to back Charles 42. You can disregard 44.
1: 10-4, Charles 44, I'll show you tonight.
2: Charles 42, the car in the camera has left.
3: 44, copy.

0: units en route to Diamond Drive. We did get in touch with the general manager, who advised no one is expected to be on site. Also advised that they had a box with tools that they're using to open the semi doors. They're currently behind the semi and cannot be seen on camera.
1: Copy. The truck out front's got a white Chevy Silverado. It's got a Razorback tag. I can't see it from the interstate. I can look around.
0: 10-4, they did advise they were going back and forth between the semi and the white pickup.
1: They say in reference to the truck how close they are to the semi that they're in.
0: Stand by just a moment.
2: Figure 2797.
0: Copy.
3: 743 count, four, what's your 20?
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0: 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I also got a 911 line speaker yelling in the background, 4104 Moline Drive.
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1: 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It's a disconnected cell phone. 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
1: Team 4, 321 West Phoenix, got you on the call. Charles, did you go ahead?
2: Down here by the Murphy of Pershing, on the standby for 28. Going to be out of Missouri, it's Charles X-ray 6, Robert 6 King, what's on that?

0: Charles 50, not getting a good return for Charles X-Ray 6, Robert X-Ray, Robert 6 King, out of Missouri. It's clear, but not getting good return.
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0: 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Be a custody dispute.
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1: Yeah, we got a public service. She is on the interstate. She should be there in just a few minutes.
0: All right, simple.

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1: David 30, copy, Alpha, India, Fernley Chapel.

0: All right, Jay, is that them right there?
1: Thanks, kind of worked. I'm out with five juveniles at 4 hours, so.
2: Where in Arkansas?
1: Paul.
0: Of course, I'm aware.
2: Copy. Laurel in Arkansas at 10:19.

0: Out of what, bro?
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0: We get EPL and call her.
1: We'll call her back. She should have been there by now.

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1: Good.
0: We have a separate call for the Metropolitan at 75 Riverfront, 75 Riverfront Metropolitan. We have medical on the scene of a code blue at apartment 129. Can you start that way?
1: Civil.
0: 10-4. Adam 2, did you copy?

0: Charles 50, since I'm already down here, just put me on the code blue call and leave Adam 45 on the child custody one.
1: 10-4, Charles 50, David 43, you can disregard.

0: Charles City. He get with fire and see if one of them can come down and let me in.
1: Simple.

0: If you just let me know, I'm going to be at the side door where men's is parked.
1: At the side door, copy.
2: I'll push by Charles 50. Whenever you, if they come open the door for you, prop it open. I'll be up there in a second.
0: Yeah.

0: Adam 12, can I get the Ned the Bulls 912 explanation? 10-4, one moment. All units prepare to copy 912 information from Adam 12. Adam 12, go ahead. All units are going to look out for a 23 black Ford Escape, license plate Adam Young Mary 10 Robert, returns to a Nicole Padilla. It was stolen from 321 West Scenic sometime after 1:45 p.m. yesterday. Only thing as far as miscellaneous is that the gas tank has a Thundercat sticker on there, and I have no suspect information and no direction of travel. Any unit coming to contact, take appropriate action. End of information.
1: Information at 10:37.

0: Okay, man, four.
1: Bro, is it?
0: 2633 Pike at the Family Dollar. Can you check for about 7 or 8 teenagers ordering on the parking lot there? 908C.
1: Two.
0: David 43930.
2: 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Dorothy Robin Walnut.

0: Einfach. Okay. Go ahead and clear this with the report and I'll be 96 to Family Dollar. Primary, just what I want to do. Pinball. Pan 4, you can disregard.
1: I'm going to continue.
0: Okay, continue. Negative 43.
1: 43, go ahead.
0: You can disregard, sir.
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0: 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She's headed back towards her vehicle.
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0: Adam 45.
1: Yes, 10-4, this young lady's not down at her vehicle. It's parked, nobody's in it.
0: Okay, we'll give her a call back.
1: 10-4, have her come downstairs where we are, please.
0: That's 10-4.

0: 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He's headed down toward you.
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0: Adam 12. Adam 12, River Front in Olive. 1304 North Pine, 1304 North Pine at King Solomon Baptist Church, Nunaway Bay. Deborah. Charles 18, can you 930?
1: 964, thank you.
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0: time they came out, they got a deputy working off duty out here, and I just made them aware of what was going on.
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0: 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Priors does show to have 4103 Mullane, 4103. Okay. 1135.

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0: 12, 18.
1: Okay,
0: 3624 Ottawa. The caller, Miss Harris, with like a 1021. Will be a 916.
1: Okay.
0: 1143.

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0: 23 Cliffwood Circle, 908C. Somebody's banging on the door here. A Judy Godsey, they want her removed.
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0: Disturbance with a weapon. Disturbance with a weapon at 711 Blossom. 711 Blossom. We have a caller, public service, stated somebody pulled a gun, then a knife on them. David 27, can you start that way?
1: 26.
0: David 35.
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States a knife is still on her, and we're getting them separated.

0: Baker 47.
1: Yes, ma'am.
0: 3801 Kemp Robinson and Edwards Cash Savers via parking lot 901 that escalated in a Silverado. Copy, Baker 47. Baker 27, I wasn't calling you.
1: Silverado, okay.

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0: Eight thirty-three ten seven.
1: Adam 12, I'll be up with a white female in the Kia in the driveway. Adam 12, copy.

0: 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Six forty Riverfront at the View Apartments, apartment 147. If you would meet with a complainant, they need an officer to stand by while they pick up property.
1: Hello.
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0: 2701 Parkway, 2701 Parkway, North Little Rock Mini Storage, seeing Amanda Holloman, states that Herman Tyler struck her in the face. They've been in a 914. He's possibly still on the property.
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0: At Love's Truck Stop, we had a 904 911 hang up. They did answer on call back, confirmed, no emergency. Can I clear it?
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0: Baker 4597.
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0: 1313 West 57th. If you could start to 1313 West 57th, make contact with Derricka White. Just take the 15-year-old son of Landon Wallace, who's autistic, who's been missing for about 30 minutes.
2: Baker 27, I'm clear from traffic. I'm going to be 96.
0: Baker 27, Tampa, you clear from traffic in 96. Charles 57, if you could start that direction. He was last seen wearing black and white pajama pants and a white Sonic shirt.
1: Charles 18, 930.
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0: Charles 50, en route with the drone.

0: David 43. If you can start to 75 Riverfront, the Metropolitan, we have a Decadian and a Shayla and a 914 over a custody dispute. They should be in a black Avalanche and a black Lexus in the parking lot.
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0: I'm going clear the Eagle Bank call, and you can send the VA Fort Rouge call over there, police department.
1: Yes, sir.

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1: Okay.
0: 3704 Willow. 3704 Willow, have a 914. 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

0: 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Baker 45, Ronald Brown is in a 914 with his daughter named Tierra.
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0: 47, I'm here.
1: 10-4 Baker 47. Adam, 40, your traffic, sir.
0: Where's my caller?
1: 10-4, we'll call him and get him public service.

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0: 1253.

0: Yeah, boy, bye.
1: Go ahead.
0: 10-4, I'll take the tire shot.
1: 10-4, Adam 12, you can just roll. 10-4.
2: Baker 2 to Adam 18.

0: Baker 2 to Charles 1. Charles 1, good.
1: 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She's bringing him home.
0: Simple. Thank you.

0: Adam 5, right?
1: Adam 5, go ahead.
0: We're hanging in Arlington with a black Jeep, Cherokee, fire shooter tag. David Boy, 451-56.
1: Copy, David Boy, 451. What was the rest?
2: 576.
1: Ten four shows expired April 2026 on Jeep Grand Cherokee.

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1: Where's the home number?
0: 7363 River Point, 7363 River Point. Outside this building, have several subjects fighting over a vehicle. Baker 45, 930.
2: Military phone line.
0: Be a black male and a black female. They're in the parking lot there in front.

0: 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I handle that call on 433 McCain.
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0: Temple at the Point, North Hills, 3000 North Hills, building 2912. If you could, 49 with a subject by the name of Barrow in a gray Nissan Altima. He has an animal stuck in his vehicle. If you'll verify this for us, we'll get animal control started.
1: Temple.
0: 13L6.

0: Adam 22, 10-8, reporting 80 off.
1: Adam 22, 10-8, reporting 80 yards, 1306.

0: Yeah, I'm 45.
1: I am 45.
0: Yeah, well, this didn't occur in our jurisdiction. It's in Israel.
1: 10-4, 13-13.

0: Charles 50. Can we call the caller back and see if we got a better 20?
1: There was a bit of a language barrier. We will do our best.

0: He's saying 49-12-G, Charles 50. Does that make any sense?
1: Yeah, it's a building out here, but I drove by and didn't see anybody by a vehicle.

0: Number 4 Quillen Avenue, caller stated he was struck by a vehicle and has a leg injury. We do have medical responding.
1: Baker 47 HBO.
0: 1317.
2: Baker 2797.
0: Baker 27, copy.

0: Charles City. Did you make contact yet? 10-4, we're unable to get him back public service. Did you make contact?
1: Not yet. I got him on the phone, told him to come down here and flag me down, so I'm just waiting.
0: 10-4.

0: Charleston. You just put me on that disturbance call.
1: Simple. I appreciate it. Caller, you need to be making contact with a Tyler Spencer. He needs to get belongings.

0: David 12.
1: Clear narcotics violation, 10-4.
0: 10-4, 13-20. Charles City, there's a kitten in here, if you can get start animal control. 10-4, is that a good location? Building 2912. Both up here at the point. 10-4. Gate to the right when they first come in the entrance. Ten four.

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1: Yeah, boy.

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1: Roger, Johnson.
0: 8335 Counts Massey, apartment 206. If you would, 1021, the caller, Miss Joyner, being 916.
1: Central.
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0: out of five? Had an accidental 911 dial from 2500 North Willow. Can I clear it?
1: Still.
0: Still.

0: marker.
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0: Probably some type of prior injury. HB, ma'am.
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0: That's invited by Y4 DF for May 2026, insurance confirmed. It's clear. Other unit, go ahead.
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1: Baker 27.
0: The Alon caller called from the landline advising of a order of protection violation. Disconnected, wouldn't give any further. There's no answer or callback. Baker 27.
1: On the Albert 912 vehicle at 1516 West 36. 28 is going to be Adam William Paul, 70 Tom on a Honda.
0: Is it occupied?
1: I can't tell, but go ahead and start me another one.
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0: 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Unknown what she's doing.

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1: 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And our caller is now disconnected. David 3, you copy that call?
0: Cool.
3: 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I'm assisting Bittercrest.
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0: 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Adam 5 just lies on 2. 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
0: 908C4106 JFK Boulevard, St. Luke Episcopal Church. Caller's advising of a black male in a beige and tan jacket on the north side of the church, squatting.
1: Several.
0: Charles 44930.
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0: 1435.
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1: 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You take the area of 809 West 21st, yeah, 911, hang up, no answer on callback.
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1: 10-4 returns clear on a silver 2016 Nissan Altima, April 27 out of RCD, confirmed insurance.

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1: Great.
0: 926-3682 McCain Park Drive. Her caller is advising she's been assaulted and is now chasing the males. We're trying to get her...
1: I'm right out.
0: 10-4, we're trying to get her to pull over, but she's refusing to pull over or provide a location. Data 5930 until we get further.
2: 161 report. Tech report pulled out back to this regard.
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0: 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This is a wish.
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Adam 11. Adam 11. Green wave down by a vehicle at the 5000. Baker John Adam 9-2 Zebra.

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0: Yeah, gray Kia versus silver truck.

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0: Go ahead and have a 930 start for Charles 12, please.
1: David 51 off 97. Copy, David 50. Adam, 22. 3109. 930 Medical, 808 West 24th. It's going to be for a possible dog bite on an infant. Not being cooperative, Mills, and there's a bunch of yelling in the background. 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
0: 2330, 161 is the Dollar General for a 901. Pull to the side of the road.

Adam Levin. Last message. 49 with Bryant, the Saline County line, roadrunner on off I-30 for 924 out of our department. Thank you.

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0: Caller will be there in a silver Ford Edge. Was her father took her children from her home and had a firearm drawn the last time that they met, but then also said her children are 32 years old.

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1: Can
0: you verify for animal control around Alpha and Hyacinth? The 13 puppies that were just dropped off in a box in the vacant parking lot here.

0: Baker 27.
1: Go ahead.
0: The caller from that other 912 is requesting a 1021 from you. We have a call in the street for it.
1: 10-4, I made contact with her. You can go ahead and clear that. You go.
0: Two-ball.

0: 27.
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0: Where's the caller for this?
1: I think it was just a neighbor standing by with me. 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
1: Devil.
2: David, follow up, clear accident report.
1: 1570. Adam, another 1015 in Southside. Copy, 1570. Adam, 12.
0: Play it.
1: There's no answer, call back.
0: Tiffler, there's no vehicles matching those descriptions out here. Go ahead and clear this unfounded.
1: Copy, 1570.
3: David, 27. 27,
1: boy. I was just a neighbor in the area. They saw him dropping off those puppies around that vacant lot in that area.
3: Unfounded.
1: Levi's unfounded.
3: That would be it.

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1: 1261 that way.
0: 1517 Ben for a possible 914.
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0: David 27 9 30.
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0: I can hear a Hispanic male yelling and cussing and beating on the walls and has some children inside of this location. Adam, 12.
3: 24th and Poplar.
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3: Ten four, if you don't mind, just tell them to flat me down when they see me so that I don't see any vehicles in that description.
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0: 2012.
1: Adam, so I'm talking to the caller now. He's playing now.
0: Dibor. He just advised us as Willow and College Park now.
1: Dibor, we're going to change that to the address.
0: Dibor.

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1: 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Still pumped.
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0: 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Take 47, 930. I'm about to be out a 38-year-old black male, black hat, red shorts, and a black backpack full of unknown items that he took from the men's section. He's currently behind the building somewhere.

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0: yeah. 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

0: 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Further manner, non-109, 161, building in Nora apartment 92 for 928 and 914.
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0: Copy. Charles, 57-1022. Caller advised that Braywin Jackson was in a black Chrysler 300, was in a 914 with a caller inside the apartment, and pepper sprayed our caller. He refused medical. Subject left in that black Chrysler 300, unknown direction of travel.

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1: Yeah.
0: 3801 Camp at Edwards Cache Chambers for 914.
1: Cool.
0: Charles 12-930. Our caller is in a 2019 gray Nissan Altima being chased by her child's father. She was driving a white Toyota Camry in the driving around the parking lot.

0: units en route to the Edwards Cash Savers. Now our caller is currently on MacArthur passing Doyle Venable going north. The other subject still chasing her.
1: Are they in vehicles?
0: 10-4, our caller is in a gray Nissan Altima, and the other subject is in a white Toyota Camry.
1: I just told her, she wants some help, she can come up to 10-19.
0: Copy, we'll see if we can get her to turn around.
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0: units are out for the Edwards call. Caller's turned around, no longer sees a car behind her. She should be heading towards the Jeff Center, currently on Parkway. Table.
1: Baker 5-1.
0: Baker 5-1.
1: I'm at headquarters. I'll make contact with her.
0: Dibble.
1: Clear that other one, ADR.
0: Got it.
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0: Charles, 57, speed 49 with Baker 5-1 at 10-19, do you advise?
1: Hey, well, you just approach 12 now.
0: Charles, 12, you got?
2: 12, nothing.

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0: 电影最近，对对。3601 Warren Texas Roadhouse, the parking lot 901 is now turned into a 914. I see. Charles, 12930.
1: 36, Charles.
0: Yeah, GMC Sierra versus an unknown make and model vehicle. We have the other party now calling in, trying to get further.

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2: Copy city services.
0: Yeah, front entry door. Units en route to the Texas Roadhouse. Give me a white GMC Sierra versus a blue truck. They're supposed to be in the front parking lot.
1: David 12 false.
0: 1638.

units are out to the Hubble, your home, there are two key holders in route, one being a black Lexus, about 30 minutes, second is unknown, and a white pickup.

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0: Charles, 5700.
1: Yeah,
0: you know, language barrier, caller visors. People hear they're drinking, possibly 910, and causing a 914.

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1: Adam, 29, can you start that way as well? 18, that's like.

probably sounding on 59. There's a language barrier. We're not exactly sure what he was asking, but it sounded like he got turned away from business there.

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2: Nice.
0: The subject named Dwayne, possibly in a blue Chevy Tahoe, has been calling, making threats that he's on the way over here. Also known as New 400s.

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1: 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Adam, 40, is everyone clear from it? 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
1: Adam, 29, go ahead.
0: You check around Broadway and Poplar, correction, Poplar, gotten several calls now of a manhole cover that's partially propped open, causing a traffic issue.
1: 10-4 from Long 17 to Parker.
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0: David 30, I have a 60 for you.
1: Yeah, well, go ahead.
0: 45790, that's 45790.
1: 10-4, thank you. You can go ahead and HBO that.
0: Table.

0: 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Go ahead.
1: Yeah, the 4401 camp at City Trends, they have the same chocolates they had earlier is back in the store.
0: Six North Hills McCain.
1: Charles, 57 on 30.
2: Hello.
1: Yeah, black male wearing black hoodie and a camo hat, currently about the dresses inside the store.

0: office for my film.
1: 1716. Charles, it's Governor calling live. I saw him in front of the liquor land. We also got a 911 hang up at Kroger there.
0: Yeah, I came in through the liquor land. Why are you not seeing me?
1: Copy.

0: 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He had the city trends that shot pledge from earlier. Charles 12E, 1022.
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0: Two.
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0: 1718.
2: Charles 12, you can disregard. Charles 87, did you away from him?
0: Charles 87, you
2: go. I advise you away from him.
0: 1719.
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0: Well, there's a black male who's driving a silver Cadillac just stole from the store. Then they also have another black male, black hat, black pants, that also stole and took off running towards the post office.
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0: Copy. They give the tag of Baker, Ida Tom, 02 Baker. On that Cadillac, comes back on the silver Cadillac DTS April 26 out of our city off Orange, unconfirmed insurance.

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0: Damn, I'm trying to catch up to it.
1: 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Adam 11, 29, y'all copy. 29, copy, 96, too. 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
0: Adam 12. 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
0: 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Spring Hill. Supervisor's going to be a black male, do-rag, black shorts, about 40 years old, out front, refusing to leave the property.

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1: Yeah.
0: 915 circumstances, 1112 West 41st Street. Caller 5915, advising. Just calling about parking violations, but was not specific.
1: Yeah.
0: Baker 51930.
1: Parkway and Frank.
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1: Baker 44, not back in this regard, HBO.
0: Copy. Baker 47, shoot tonight.
1: Where's that at?
2: Baker 51, you can't be able to get this regard.
0: Copy, Adam 16, I'll shoot tonight.
1: This is 37, yeah.

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1: David 37, go ahead.
0: 165 and Willow Beach Road with Frank, Boy, Tom, George, George on a Chrysler, white color.

0: Frank, Frank, boy, Tom, George, George, returns clear to a white Cadillac. Host of Earth.
1: Victor 51 HBO.
0: Copy HBO. David 37, are you out with a white Cadillac?
2: Jam 4.